just passed through Victor. Traveling westbound on exposition, we do not have the eye.

0: he turned right-hand northbound on Exposition Drive from Exposition.
1: I'm going to have driver 3 on board. I'm just going to bring her to the 7-Eleven across the street, right for starting.
2: I copy, and could you possibly confirm which tow companies have which vehicles purchased?
1: 8 for Mars is going to take 1 and 3 and probably step 2.
3: Yep, it's ready, and then there was a separate road rage. I believe that was at the 269. If they are not already associated, can you do that so we have both RPs in the call?
2: A firm.

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1: You can keep me attached to the call. I'll be able to hold an office calling guard.

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2: Party was dropped off at 7-Eleven. I think the same is starting, and I'll be clear.
1: One out of ten.
2: All right, I know you got the tow dispo. PA issue to driver one. I'll be primary on this. All units clear.

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1: If so, we can take it.
2: Yeah, if you can take a northbound Troy takeaway, and then somebody for a westbound Mississippi to get some coverage there, too. Maybe.
0: David, Edward, Nora, Ida, Sam, Adam.
3: Robert David, first name, Mr. Witzke. Sam, Ida, Robert, William, Ocean, David, Sam, King, Young, date of birth,

0: CI called me. He says that they are all inside that address. Sonny, Vic, and the Boris gentlemen are all doing drugs, and he has stepped away to the bathroom to call me. No idea when they'll be leaving, and the talk of where they're going. Still has not found that white Volkswagen.
1: Medic 112 out with 14.
2: 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Expiration. 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OLN, David 21.
3: Cut him off.

0: Thank you, Agent 12.
1: Denver headquarters, 5.
0: Headquarters, 5.
1: I'll be off duty. Have a good rest of your day.
0: You as well, Agent 12. We get.
2: Copy for this east. WS at Potomac, Mississippi. Looking for him. Copy, who's our north on Troy?
3: Lincoln 9, Troy in Alaska.

0: 5. When we return, we're to set up in the exact location that we are leaving right now. So you can mark a pin wherever everybody's at. We're going to redo it right where we're at right now at 7:45. If any questions, let me know.
1: There was a middle-aged gentleman on the porch earlier that was eyeballing us pretty

0: Jackson, 41847. Number 7, go ahead.
1: I apologize about earlier. I got in contact with the RV.
0: I copy. Was that the Crystal Party? Never mind then. We're good. Thank you. You can hold on.

0: Go ahead.
1: All right, state received from driver two. There's be complaint of injury, and I'll be clear.
0: Thank you. 18-24.

0: vehicle she might be driving.
1: 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We don't know who picked her up. She's probably down there.
0: All right.

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Break it over.

Ida, Frank, Adam, Nora, Young, date of birth 12/3/1970.

0: 24/7.
1: Statement has been sent. I'll be clear.
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0: Thank you, 31.

for property damage, Highway 93 at the 8 southbound. Stay where I'm 9, you gave that to me. Hi, copy. Sounds like it might be cold, so it probably is just going to be a drip callback. Okay, copy. 1832.

101 Adam, cars on a ready, C470 eastbound at Alameda on a silver older Outback truck. Unknown Washington plate, tailgating, weaving and flipping the RP off, almost hit the RP and another driver. Driver is a white female, mid-20s, long brown hair, huge sunglasses, almond-shaped long nails, no other occupants. RP is willing, no longer has a visual at 1833.

Wait, can I get an update on what's going on there? Okay, from we're still searching the area, it sounds like Jeffco may have had contact with a possible suspect in the apartment. Did you have a time lapse on that? About 10 ago, and that was by phone, not like in person. Hi, copy, thank you. 1834.

0: in Layton, just south of the apartment.
1: I copy. Why don't you come up here and to the apartment complex?
0: Y'all head that way.
2: Jingle bells.

0: neglected to advise about 8 minutes ago, arrived at the Jeopardy Hawks, or correction, Denver Cares. Great friend.
1: Go ahead.
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0: left Miami C in the truck. Can someone advise a summon state for Jeffco, last name Sanchez?
1: He's going to get her to come out and say that they're going to go get food. He's going to send her a message or call her in like 5 minutes and tell her that he's pulling into the complex and come out front and he'll pick her up. So give it about 5 minutes and start watching for her to poke her head up.
2: All right, Dave, we're just getting loaded up.

0: 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Break.
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0: Would you just note in the call the Jeffco case number associated with this is going to be 9384?
1: Fine, I'll be 9384.

your enforcement truck is getting set, will be set up on the west side of the building. If you come down on foot, will you come west to east on that north side of the building, and south to north if she's on that west side?

0: Saturday night, 1848.
1: Yeah, we're 1-3.
0: 1-3.
1: Party was released to the care and custody of Denver Cares with a summons, proof of service, and revocation. Each of you clear.

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2: You have ID?
3: No, but she's standing at the on the north side. Right there, you should see her over the top of the red car. Can't make ID on her. 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
0: Like,

60 area cars on a traffic problem. 1073 Clear Creek County Road 308. Unknown direction of travel. Cream colored Toyota sedan. David King, X-ray 084, license out of Colorado, swerving. RV has visual and is willing at 18:59.

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1: I'll be off a special assignment, travel status to my 42.
0: Sir, can I get a tip?
2: Denver R24, same traffic.
0: Thank you, no

0: Denver.
1: Denver, go ahead.
0: Okay, it sounds like the vehicle was last seen I-70 at the 234 heading eastbound with a license plate David King X-ray 084, again a cream-colored Toyota sedan. I have not run that yet, but give me just one moment and I'll see what it returns to.

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1: All right, copy.
0: Thank you. Make it a week.

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0: 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You have a good night.
1: Good night.

0: 10-10, I'm 10-4. Can you put me out of admin and loose room, please?
1: Number status and location check.
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0: successfully clear the operation, then you can put your travel status back to 4C.
1: Thank you, 22. Fire 40, go ahead.
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0: 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If you could have the next tow expedite to this location, it's going to be private, so I'm great for that. So that'll be going to.
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0: 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I'm standing for the street name.

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1: Copy, any specific tow?
0: The ETA for the next rotation. Just to one of the next bigger.
1: Thank you for the call.

0: from 17 Denver.
1: Denver, go ahead.
0: I can get that in route with an ETA of 15.
1: I copy, that'd be great. Also, I added the RO of the vehicle into the call if you could clear, please.

0: I copy. My cat service might be a little spotty up here. Can you copy in by OLA?
1: Abram, go ahead.
0: Mail holding Colorado instruction permit. OLN 172-702-287. Date of reference is 05/22/1995. Was that lifted?
1: Ethan.
0: Copy. Thank you.
1: 1932. That clear valid adult instruction permit, so OLN 172.
0: Great copy, thanks.
1: Of course, 1932.
2: Denver ISS 14.
1: Hi, ISS 14.
2: I will be off duty. Have a good evening.
1: Have a good night, 1932.

The convertible on the plate occupied times 4, honking and flashing light, yelling at the RP as he's passing and almost hit oncoming traffic. Cut the RP off. RP no longer has visual and is rolling at 1933.

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1: Highway 6 at 264, Edward John Frank, Boy 04, out of Colorado, going to Green, KS 40.

0: We're in the parking lot directly across from Victor on Mississippi, so we can do both east and west takeaway.
1: FJ is southbound on Victor Way towards Exposition.
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3: 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I'll be relaying my vehicle to 42.
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1: Timber, R24. 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
0: 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Thank you, 45.

0: We're going to be on the south side of Mississippi, directly from Baker. We're really good for east takeaway. West, we'd have to cross Mississippi, but we can get there if we need.
1: Fine, thanks.

0: northeast, just west of 225 in Mississippi.
1: Continuing northbound South Street.
2: Well, it is blowing at 1947.
3: Anybody further south than us?
0: Looking for Mississippi, and you are not furthest for south and east, Rick.

Ground 9, I'm 10-4, I-70 at the 264. Okay. 17, number Sester. I have anything for you.

0: Drive as a 238 northbound, a blue sports car and a gray sports car, and the license plate.
1: Street racing and speeding, time off of 5. RP no longer has visual, is going at 1951.

0: golden color Toyota 4Runner, license plate Frank 4, Nora Tom 4, occupied by two blonde male teenagers, passing on double yellow, speeding, following too closely, passing multiple vehicles. RP lost visual 5 minutes ago, is willing, last seen headed northbound on Sims in 1932.
1: Westbound, Troy next position, approaching a stop sign.

0: available, whatever car, can you copy a accident, unknown injury, Highway 119 and Apex Valley Road?
1: Denver 102, go ahead.
0: Thank you. It's going to be a van versus a rock wall. Unknown injuries, airbags did deploy, unknown occupancy, unknown if blocking, RP is a passerby, Gilpin County is sending firemen.
1: Hi, copy. I'm Highway 6 at 269. Let's advise 187, she's going to be very close. I'll start.
0: 187, did you possibly copy?
2: Copy, direct. I was just going to let you know I could go after that, after this traffic stop. Been in, try to directly call for clearance.
3: Sheriff 24, County Road 15, County Road 32, Cow is outside of the fence.
4: Okay.
3: Thank you, 56.
2: Copy, thank you.
5: Number 1, Edward 3. 2 can stand down. I'm going to clear the office here in a second, and I'll go back 7 on this.
0: Copy. 1 hour 2, copy direct.
5: Direct.
1: Thank you.
0: Of course, thank you.

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1: I'm not catching up to it now.
0: Hi, copy, 19 for Jeep.

for Gilvin, possibly four patients currently negative on any extents. Two ambulances are currently on scene, and they may be requesting more.

0: 1 Adam 17, go to 1 Edward Tech.
1: Hey, I'm not too far from there. Probably the closest unit other than 1 Edward 3. Can you let me know if you need anything when you get up there?
2: 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Thank you.
1: Yeah, not a problem.

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1: Gracias.
2: Jeff Coach, just air that road rate 35 to 238 northbound again, break. I'm assuming it's a different RP, so I'm getting on 235 with 234 now. You can just add to the original road rate, and I'll head up that way and see if they're still there.
1: I copy. 20 over.
3: We have northbound time.

0: eastbound on Mississippi. Passengers are going to transport or possibly to St. A's. I'll let you know.
1: Okay, I'll be 27.

0: Verizon. Just hang up. I'm turning lane number one, getting on to northbound 225.
1: It seems like all the drivers are Canadian.
2: Yes, they should.
1: All right, thank you.
0: And four, continuing northbound lane number two.
3: Four, Charlie 7.

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1: Lincoln A, we got a long eye, southbound Abilene.

found on Abilene. And we got a long eye. He is setting up for a left-handed turn eastbound into Town Center Mall.

0: let me get a car at Abilene and Expo, Abilene and Alameda.
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1: 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He's a white male in black and blue jeans.
2: As well, a gray sweatshirt.
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0: got a phone call from him saying that they are supposed to be meeting up with a, we believe, white male with the name of Viking here at this location. Viking is going to show them where this Atlas is located. They do not know if Viking is going to go with them or they're going to switch cars, so let's just be on the lookout.
1: Denver 1 over 2. I'll be off duty. Have a good night.
2: Have a good night. 2019.

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1: You want M10 1075?
0: On the exterior, they have not entered in yet. 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

0: 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I'm on phone with him, so it'll be fine.
1: Over 23 bits.

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0: go ahead.
1: Last of Charles Ocean X-ray. First of Tom Henry Edward, Robert Edward Sam, Adam. Date of birth 1/15/1973.

0: All right, I don't think we're going to have this block for too much longer. It looks like all four occupants are going to be transported, most likely to St. A.
1: The vehicle, however, is not blocking the roadway, so once we get fire cleared, we'll open up northbound again and restore traffic in both directions. For now, fire is alternating traffic. Break.
2: Go ahead.
1: As of now, looks like possible SBI 2 driver and maybe serious injury to passenger 1, but it seems unlikely for the 3 passengers.
2: All right, copy. 23.
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1: Super Digital, sir, can I have you 10-9?
2: My driver's in the call for clearance, please. He's claiming not holding call rental.

0: getting clear no record on that.
1: Of course, 2034.

0: 4, he's at a circle, he is northbound on Potomac. We do not have yet.
1: Yeah, they're rolling, unfortunately.

0: cleared the scene, and we are now reopened both directions, and no one else is here, so we're going to be deactivating cameras.
1: I copy, 2038.
2: He was last known on the south side of the building.

0: that Lincoln 8, we will keep eyes on the CI vehicle at the mall.
1: Thank you. Same travel, sir. 39.

Arizona ready, IB 36 westbound in Wadsworth on a red Chevy pickup truck, unknown plate. Westbound vehicle exited on Highway 121, unknown direction of travel, last seen 13 minutes ago, swerving over the lines, unable to maintain lanes, RP possibly thanks DUI. RP no longer has visual, it's rolling at 2040.

0: Adrian 470 in Morrison, Adam X-ray boy, Union 66, on a blue Honda, looks like he's changing his tire.
1: Target vehicle is mobile again.
2: 2040.

0: Like, we're returning to the 2019 blue and color Honda Civic, expiration 09 of 25 in 2041.
1: The week before, we did leave a foot dog at Ellsworth. If someone could pick him up.

Lincoln 9. He came into the Cantera Apartments just north of 2nd. He's in the apartment complex. He went around to the east side. We lost the eye on him, though.

0: 35 southbound at the 238.
1: It looks like a silver Volvo. It's got a tinted plate cover, carry the plate.
2: I copy, 2042.
3: We'll send out a foot dog. 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

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Unknown if occupied.

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1: Verbal, 2044.

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1: He did say his expires might have been done.

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Passing the Dodge Ram, continuing north through the complex.

0: And we love to get on Alice. Blessing north through the complex on the east side.
1: /2012 silver and color Volvo expiration 07/24 by 2048.
0: Seven copies for this morning.
2: The Atlas is worth the lot. We could not see the driver.
3: /470 eastbound at 4, Colorado, Frank Nora, Mary, Frank 11 on the Subaru.
1: /2025 green color Subaru Solterra expiration
4: 01/27/49.
0: Lincoln 7, if we can get another unit up here for the highway takeaway, they might just have a follow from Long.
4: And he took a right just south of 4000 on East Parkview, westbound. He gets a part of you.

0: 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We're gonna try and catch up.
1: Just stay out of the area, we'll watch him.
2: Lincoln 10, do we want to confirm to leave the Dodge Ram?
0: And that was a negative bump on northbound. Still no eye.
1: It's curved on Vaughn, near 4th.
3: So, we can get a tow started. Next on rotation, please.
4: I copy, I'll get him started. 20, would you want?
3: Do I have 10 my drivers and calls turns, please?
1: Alright, let's set up a perimeter.
5: Full lean
4: position,
5: show me clear.
4: 2052.
1: And Titan. Alright, we need a unit at Parkview and Vaughn. We need a unit at Zion and Parkview. Another unit at Zion and 2nd.

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0: 0145, again, 0145. Of course, 2054.
1: Just FYI, the Dodge Ram went northbound on Potomac from the apartment complex.
2: The Atlas is northbound, Bond.

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1: My cat isn't listening to this.
2: Did you get an address for the registered owner?
0: Okay, copy. 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
1: Have to go westbound on Martin Luther King. We are in front of the

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1: 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Looks like he's going to be headed towards the Doubletree by Hilton Hotel front entrance. Still on foot, walking southbound.

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0: do 35th and Olive Street, 35th in Quebec, and then Quebec and MLK South of here.
1: Lincoln 4, we'll take 35th and Olive.
2: You can take, we'll take 35th in Quebec.
3: Lincoln 2, we're at MLK and Olive.

0: 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We have partial eyes in the back of the car from where we're at, not on sunny.
1: Got it. He's continuing northbound through the parking lot, heading back to the original hotel we parked at.
2: Yeah, I'll be clear with the verbal.

All right, Lincoln 9, we got the eye. Quebec and I-70 northbound. He's set up to either go straight through or make a left turn onto I-70 west. We're not in a good spot to follow, though.

north of the 270 exit. And we're away Sand Creek westbound.

0: I'll be on call tonight and all my phone Victor Mary.
1: Part of perimeter, if you want to go back Lincoln 7 to that 49th right by the Sinclair.
2: Lincoln 5 will take 47th and go back.

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1: Yeah, take care of.

0: 13, 1993.
1: 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Then we need to roll. Are we good with that?
2: Okay, one copy. We're at 47 in Sand Creek, just south of.
3: Regular.

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1: Targets east 49th from Pontiac.

Colorado. He just took a right-handed southbound turn into a parking lot just west of Colorado Boulevard.

We have the eye. 48th in Colorado. It's going to go westbound. Westbound 48. We rolling? Yeah, we're rolling. We're trying to get in the position.

Lincoln 8, we're on that frontage road, still southbound. Got a long eye, which is approaching 48 right now. Can't tell what lane.

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0291 Blue Sky Trail. This is going to be for a 74-year-old female who is conscious breathing, experiencing a bad headache from an aneurysm, worried that she's having

Kinetic 22, Truck 24, Golden Fire, allergic reaction at Kefco Jail, 200, Jefferson County Parkway. Medic 22, Truck 24, Golden Fire, allergic reaction at Kefco Jail, 200, Jefferson County Parkway, Cross Street, Johnson Road, and Weimer Street.

0: 52nd Seal. Somebody at 52nd in Milwaukee, and somebody at 51st in Milwaukee Stud. 6 rep, 51st in Steel. Approach 52nd Steel. Don't give me a female gray hoodie back. Blackfoot.
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0: want to keep this highway on lockdown, or?
1: Yeah, stand by. How many more units available do we have?
2: I think we're down at 48 in Vasquez, sitting on this intersection.

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So if we could get anybody, you know, foot dogs out, so we can maybe get some pictures of this, that would be great.

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0: tell if it was intentional or if it was accidental. They're saying ETOH was involved. I am getting fire started for the hit electrical charging station, as I'm not sure if that's a potential hazard right now. If you could advise, that would be great if we need to stand them down. Other than that, I tried to get in contact with the RP, and I didn't get a response. So all this information that I'm getting is from Jefferson County.
1: Okay, I copy. I'm on scene now.
0: Thank you. 22.

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1: Go ahead.
0: 478 Westbound, Quincy, Colorado, Frank, Nora, Henry, Queen 5-4-0-4-6-4.

0: Turns at 119171.
1: I got thank you.
0: Of course, 23 over.
2: Number 4 Baker 5 Mary.
0: 4 Baker 5 Mary.
2: I'll be on duty. That'll be the rest of your night.
0: You as well, sir. 23 over.

0: 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They can come routine, just kind of a precautionary measure.
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0: Denver 1, Edward 3.
1: Go ahead.
0: I neglected to advise, but probably about 20 minutes ago, I was on roadsides with the driver, and it's negative 55 break. We're still waiting on scans. It's possible SBI on driver and possible SBI for at least two of the passengers.
1: I copy, 2308.
2: Medic 481, this is the outside tank.

0: southbound, semi with a flatbed trailer, unknown company name, unknown plates, unknown truck number, swerving, not using turn signals, brake checking, flashing brights at vehicles, and following too closely. RP has is willing and has visual, currently passing the 248 to 2320.
1: Number 1, W15, show me clear, verbal.

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0: 6 of the 5. Ocean Victor Tom 516 on a, looks like a Jeep.

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westbound 470 at the 14th, Clara Edward, Charles Robert. I believe it's Queen 25 or 025. It's on a dark colored Camaro.

Good morning, ma'am. 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

Morning, 5 years, 15, 6, 9, 2, 5. 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

0: 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Good morning.
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1: I copy 642.

0: I-285 south of Elk Creek. Pink Rock Creek Fire respond on an outside smoke investigation in the area of Highway 285 south of Elk Creek at 643.
1: One acknowledging.

single report of white smoke being seen from the north side of 285, just north of the Elk Creek Road exit, described as a plume 40 foot tall at 646.

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0: 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I am in car 587. I'll be your 2040 area car right from now.
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0: 6 2 8 2 5. Also, can you have 1 Adam 5 in ride status and show us at the Golden office doing crash reports?

Florida. Last of Henry, Adam, Robert, Victor, Edward, Young. First of Boy, Edward, Tom, Henry, Adam, Nora, Young, middle full of Mary, Ida, Charles, Henry, Edward, Lincoln, Lincoln, Edward, date of birth 7/12 of 2005.

0: study. Holden on admin.
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0: Cooper Thomas, ID is 7743, and the vehicle 903. And beginning miles will be 33862.
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0: Denver, SOAR 2. Good morning. On duty. IBM is 5018. Be in car 143. Break for beginning.
1: Go ahead.
0: 953. Out of SW. Special assignment, no checks, please.
1: Good morning.
0: Can you try to crash info?

0: Hi. Driver one, no injuries. 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Me last of Tran. Tom, Robert, Adam, Nora. First is Steve. Middle initial, Tom. His date of birth is 12-7 of 1967. Break for vehicle 2.
1: Steve, 10-9, that date of birth, please.
0: 12-7 of 1967.
1: Okay, go ahead with 2.
0: Vehicle 2 is going to be driving both me. Colorado, Edward Adam William, Victor 99 on a black Acura, break for driver.
1: Hi.
0: The male holding out of Colorado is going to be last of green. So George Robert Edward.
2: Route to destination
0: Edward,
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0: 928-1969.
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A portion plate, Paul Zebra Boy 3058. Copy, driver out of Colorado.

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0: Freightliner, expired 2/27. And that party is valid, adult class A, beginning 9/5.
1: 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You can show me on the tip here, please.
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1: I copy 803.

0: or to the Sam Douglas car. 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
1: Not quite yet. 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
0: Just as we go under the Ireland, I think it's the Ireland Bridge in the curve, there's a plateau. 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
1: It is Bowles and Oak. Parties have moved on to South Oak Street, just north of Bowles. It's going to be a gray Toyota and a red Subaru.
0: Copy. You can show me a minute.

0: Copy, 20.
1: Ranger headquarters, 2.
2: Good morning. On duty, please. My IBM is 09301. I'll be en route to Fort Lupton. I'll be over on statewide. Thank you.
0: I copy. Good morning. 820.

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0: Copy.

0: Abram, that was the one back at the Christian school. If we can just get ahead of him, then I'll take the number three.
1: Okay.

0: 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So I'm going to make the move over now.
1: Go for it. He's, yeah, everyone's in the number three lane except for the second bus, and I assume that van will let him in.
2: She'll be clear and out of the D-Spark.
3: Copy that 25.

0: We'll just hold this middle lane here.
1: Copy. I'm just going to hold number one so no one else gets in our package.
0: Yeah.

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1: Copy. Break.
0: Go ahead.
1: Both vehicles are going to be driven. Confirm no injuries. And if I can have a case number.
2: We'll move to the right, and then we'll just continue to the left, and we'll stop on the left shoulder.
3: Copy. We're just going to keep both one and two lanes so they have a clear shot and all parking together.
2: That'll work.

0: to confirm everyone's in that second departure, excuse me, arrival exit that we took. Still 10-4, hold no number one, number two.
1: Yeah, we're going to be in the number one departure lane.
2: Number one, full.
3: Bomb, full.
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3: I copy, 833.
1: Hopefully buses can squeeze in.
0: Copy. Whole package is on the overpass right now. We're still holding number one, two.
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70 eastbound. Green Mazda, license Edward William Paul, King 77, swerving, braking, speeding, no visual, but is willing. 838.

0: 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I'll be on duty via cat. Break for beginning.
1: Go ahead.
0: Morning. Beginning 54574. Good morning.
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1, truck 24, smoke investigation, Interstate 70 westbound, cross street, C-470 westbound to Interstate 70 westbound ramp, and C-470 eastbound to Interstate 70 westbound ramp, on Central Firecat 2.

0: Denver, that's ready, 1035.
1: This is
0: T. Five northbound up to 40. Actually, call it 2-4-9. Colorado, Adam Lincoln, Frank, George 91, Blue White Challenger.

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1: Ranger 63, go ahead.
2: 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Apparently there's some traffic back in Elk River.
1: Affirmative. Give me 15 minutes. We're post 12. One last pass up. I think
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0: Have a male only on Colorado, it's going to be Alaska Trejo. Tom Robert Edward, John Ocean. First is on Edward Sam Tom, Adam Noah Ida, Sam Lincoln Adam Ocean. He has no middle. His date of birth is 3/10 of 1984.

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1: I'm at the Summit Lake Gate. 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
0: Awesome. Thanks for the update.
2: No check, please.

Denver S50. Copy, Bannon. QB 285, southbound of 285, Colorado, King Nora Frank, Charlie Robert King. It's a black F-150. It looks like it has a red tag on it. Can you see when that date was?

0: 2 minutes of unconsciousness with abnormal respiration, being initially awoke. Currently, ETS 14, respiration normal, current vitals, heart rate of 108, SpO2 of 100% on room air, blood pressure 119 over 83, correction on 2 meters nasal cannula, respiration 14, excessive fluid running at a moderate rate, no other meds, any questions?
1: Respond to a traumatic injury. 185 Beaverbrook Canyon Road.

is on scene requesting routine for a 61-year-old female, possible broken wrist. So clarifying where exactly patient location is.

0: 285 of the 247. The RP was not involved. Do you want to pin for pending, or could you maybe swing through the area?
1: Yeah, I'll swing through the area. I'll be heading back on down here in a little bit.
0: Thank you. Hi, everyone.
2: Why don't you come my door first? George Union, Tom Henry. First of all, so Henry Adam Norris Ham.
3: And on
2: initial Robert, whose date of birth is 10/5.
3: Can you let VDOT and Jefferson County Sheriff know that there's a traffic light out on 74 and 66?

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1: I'll be at the Golden Office, Hammond.
0: I'm free to.
2: This is Apex Park.

Mary, Ida, Robert, Ocean, Nora, Ocean, Victor. First name, Adam, Lincoln, Edward, King, Sam, Adam, Nora, Ocean, Robert. Date of birth, 04/21/1991.

0: Good morning. I'll be on duty, IBM 2423, working in Jefferson and Park counties. And status on contact only, please. Have a good day.
1: Have a great day. 945.
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0: Jeff, I'm wondering, just excuse me, go ahead.
1: Jeffco has an area check for the Red Room, possibly at Red Merkel, 1-800-1000. Could be in reference to an RP calling in that they haven't heard from a friend in about 13 to 14 hours, and her phone is being in that area.
0: Calvin, can you help with that RP info?
1: RP is Jen. 303-775-6957. No associated vehicle for Campbell. She's described as an Asian female in her 20s with long black hair, unknown clothing.
0: I copy. I'll give them a call, and you can show me a route.

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Got to receive, Kia. 938.

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Originally it requested a lift assist, patient weighs 310 pounds.

0: gonna be a 285, about the 236 northbound. It's Kentucky, maybe Louisiana. Lincoln George 1837. It's gonna be at Cherokee. I'll get from that place for a second. And try to pass the
1: 303-505-1712.
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2: on
1: psych advisory.
2: Denver, 7. 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

0: 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Looks like possible
1: injuries. Jeff Goose is rolling out.
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1: And Edward 6.
2: Can you put 1 Edward 5 in right status and we'll be clear?
1: I copy.

Edward Sam. First name is going to be Boy Robert Ocean. David Edward Robert. Ida Charlie King. Middle initial Robert. Date of birth 10/23/1969.

0: that fleet is coming back. This listed as a truck plate in color blue, firing 3 of 2027.
1: Copy, thank you. You can show me how much you've got, please.
0: Thank you.

0: and driver to the call. 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
1: Continue.
0: I can get a case number. I'll also be doing a TCR on this unit.

0: They're not pretty. It's going to be valid on a Class A beginning Charlie 6-7. And I'm not getting a return on B. True, plate.
1: Copy, it's a power unit plate. Did you... The one that I just input was the power unit apportioned.
2: Affirm, I apologize. B of the apportioned plate out of Indiana. I'm getting clear on record.

0: 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Thank you.
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0: that car versus deer, 285 southbound, the 11855.
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1: Vehicle 1 is going to be Colorado, Ed Wilmington, Nate Young, Sam 580, Breaker Trevor.
2: No injuries, we've been holding on Colorado, it's going to be last of Alexander, 1st of Julia, Metal 4 Ann, her date of birth is 619 of 74, Breaker Vehicle 2.
1: Colorado, Boy Charles.
0: Hi.
1: Driver 2, just complaining of injuries. Female holding on Colorado, last of Mooney, Manny Ocean, Nora Edward Young. First of Stacy, so Sam, Tom Adam, Charles Young, middle full Lynn. Three, David, 3, 8, 79.

0: 10 copy. And both parties are clear valid at all regulars and both vehicles within expiration.
1: Into and on scene of 28401 Meadow Rue Road.

0: 731.
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2: Correction, that was CMP2.
1: No plate on it, so I don't know what state it's registered out of.
0: Go ahead.
1: Henry 3, Victor 5-3, 2 Charlie 7, Henry Tom 0, 040, 46.
0: Clear now, record out of Colorado, we'll move in.
1: It's definitely not registered out of Colorado, but are you able to do a database search for all states to see if it is registered, or is that not possible?

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1: Colorado Charlie, Mary Boy, Robert 59, Super Cross Trek.
0: Super Cross Trek, expiring 9 of 26. 10-43.

I got 4 returns on that VIN. First one's going back to 2017, Henry Young Tom Robert trailer.

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1: Go ahead.
0: 62822, and I'll have 1 Edward 5 on board.
1: I copy 1050.

0: I'll meet you there. 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I'm over at the Subway here at Bell Creek.
1: Are you eating there?
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0: Can you put me in vehicle 798, break for mileage? Four, three, seven, six, three.
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0: Hey, can you put R19 in ride status, please? Thank you.

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0: Going to be on the ramp from Indiana to westbound 6th Ave. It's going to be a gray Chevy Silverado. It's a new model, no registration.
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1: Michael's 2 with Colorado, Tom, Paul, Robert, Ida, I'm sorry, starting again. 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

aboard. 1 plus 15 and fuel will be there in 5 minutes. 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

0: All right, you can go ahead and show me clear of this crash. 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
0: Dumont, eastbound. California plate, Young Paul 38257, break for driver.

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0: 0114. Can you put me on roadside visibility eastbound I-70 at 255? But I am available if you need me.
1: I got you. I'll do it again.

Victor Frank William. He's continuing. Stand by. Victor Frank William, 6130, son of Black Acura MVX.

Lincoln Roar 5. We advised that party he could walk his bike down the hill back to the east down to the Peaked Plains Trail and get on the trail and we could talk to the canyon from there. We'll be clear with, let's call it an assist.

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3: 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I have a driver's check. We're ready.
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1: 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That is all the info Jeffco had.
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0: 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Close street is going
1: to be... I was able to get the deer off the road, confirm no injuries. They're just waiting for a tow.

0: 911.
1: Denver 1 has issued a citation. Vehicle 1 is a public tow from Denver West. Vehicle 2 went private with Denver West. You should be clear with the report.
0: I copy. Long 3 minutes.

into the call and driver out of Colorado for clearances. And you're alone.

0: 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Break.
1: Continue.
0: Are you clear to copy on your party?
1: Hey, fair me as well.
0: Okay, be disregarding on the protection order, but this party issues showing on probation out of Denver, so we'll need to know why stopped and inside is break.
1: Go ahead.
0: Otherwise, valid adult regular beginning 9-2.
1: Alright, copy. You stopped. No plates. Struggle warning. Vehicle was recently purchased.
0: Copy, 1153.

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1: Will you close the resident gate when you leave there today? Abram, can you? Everything's

0: some parties are on the call for clearances, please.
1: Copy. Yeah, Brian, you don't need to chase him too hard here. If he gives it to us, so much the better, but he's going to come back here. Last time he did this to us, he ended up in the Springs, so he may go all the way.
2: Okay, I'll just hang loose, and maybe he'll stop somewhere, but I'm not going to push it at all.
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3: We're on scene, eastbound 6, just west of Sims, blocking number 1 lane.
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Can you let CDOT or Jeff Miller Bridge know that the light on Highway 74 and County Road 66 is flashing red all directions?

0: I gave that party a call. He didn't answer, so I left him a message. 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

0: for. 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
1: Okay, thank you. 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
1: I'll be in motor 009. 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
0: Continue.
1: Mileage is 4823.
0: Thank you.

0: over to you. Can I get a rolling clearance? Sure. 119 after 3, Colorado 548, Zebra Charles Robert. Should be on a gray Chevy sedan.
1: 2013 gray Chevy, expiring 3/27. Are you making contact?
0: No contact.
1: Sylvie team.
2: Denver 1 out of 14.
3: 14. Apologize, I don't think my fax that's working at this location. DMJ was on scene a couple minutes ago. Private tow, break.
1: Go ahead.
3: No injuries. Deer is deceased. Break.
1: Go ahead.
3: I've added driver and vehicle to CAD for clearance. And if I can get a case number when you have a moment.

0: 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And if you could put me out at Highway 121 in Park Hill.
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0: Charlie 119 northbound. That's 2 Colorado David out of Tom. William 12 white Chevy, or excuse me, white Subaru.
1: Present 16 Super 4, the white color, 427 at 1222.

0: can you please copy a port runner out of the eastbound port?
1: Go ahead.
0: It was a black cab. So black cab, not unfamiliar with what type of vehicle exactly, whether Freightliner or Peterbilt or whatever. But it had a Lowboy trailer and a Motor Grader machinery that was on the trailer. They bypassed the Ford Adventure on the eastbound side on I-70-234. It was supposed to come into the port and not supposed to be traveling during Memorial Day weekend.
1: I copy. 1225.

Yeah, I'm 4. Okay, I'll take that. 12:29.

0: 119 northbound at the 3. I got a silver Subaru Forester, no plates.
1: 131. 8 a.m. police is on psych advisory. Please turn this clear, 1231.

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Reynolds Park, code 4.

0: My IPM is 181433. I'm working in the Dumont westbound for lunch today.
1: Afternoon, 1235.

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California 9 Union Ocean, Victor 608, and then break to run a driver. Holding Utah, last of Rondas, Robert, Ocean Nora, David Adam Sam, first of Marcos, Mary Adam Robert, King Ocean Sam, middle initial Paul, date of birth 6/15/1981. Should come back to a mail.

0: that party does come back valid, Class D out of Utah, beginning 1-6.
1: All right, copy. Thank you.
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0: Henry, Mary, Victor. He is blocking the merge lane.
1: One pickup, it's firing 1 of 27 at 12:59.
2: Adam 29.
1: 1 Adam 29.
2: You can clear us from the jack.
1: I copy. Brakes man Paul 900. Go ahead with driver.
3: We're holding a That's two partners. We're at Sam, Charles, Ida, Mary, Edward, Nora, Thomas, second voice, George, Irvin, Ida, Sam.
1: Could you please 10-9 that last and first name is coming through to you?
3: It's George Ocean, Ida Sam. It's the highway.

0: His transmission went out, but he is able to get it into new points. He's on a hip, so we're going to back up here onto the shoulder. I'll let you know when I'm clear.
1: I copy 12-1301.
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10-4 C-back, folks. See if you can see on the ITAC. I tried to share two locations. One's at 5186. That's where we believe most probable he is. And then the other one is 327B. 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

0: Emily, Ida, Nora, David, Edward, Robert. 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Middle initial David. Date of birth 09/22/1955.
1: Coming back to 2023, Intel expired 9 of 25, and I'm showing Cleveland record on that party.
0: I copy, you can show me on a 2-0, please.
1: I copy 13 of 7.

1989 Frank 4 out of Nevada. Unsafe lane changes, leaving him unable to maintain lanes. The vehicle was exiting eastbound at 1311. P30 was found. It is a red Mercedes, license Henry Edward Union, Paul Edward. Willing at 1312.

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0: I'll be moving into Park County. 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Thank you.
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0: it's Ashmi to that ready on I-70 eastbound 245. I'll see if I can give the RP a call and find out if they're going to be going my direction.
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0: Chatfield and Everett, Colorado, Charlie David Union. 033 red Ford truck. Probably have to send down. Should have expired October of 20.
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0: I'm clear of training, and I will be traveling back to Foray. 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

0: Highway 119 is a 10.5, Colorado Fleet Plate, Edward King, Ocean, David 38, Black Mazda CX-50.
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Adam, Mary Edward Sam, Percival Larry, Lincoln Adam Robert, Robert Young, middle initial Nora, date of birth 1/28/1966. Should come back to a male.

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0: Highway 58 and I-70. Looks like a camp in the border point. I'll get your plate in a sec.
1: 2-3-3-6. Denver, 1 out of 14. I'm 14.
2: I am right behind that Mini Cooper that they called in about. I am going to see if I can observe any driving behaviors myself.
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0: dog with him.
1: Number one, I'm 14. One, I'm 14. I'll be making contact with this vehicle at 470 mile post 8.
2: I copy. Did you need any cover?
1: 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I'm not seeing a ton of driving behaviors, but I'm gonna just see how it goes. I'll let you know if I do.
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0: XW West, unit 363. Colorado Ocean David Robert 56A. Should come back to light blue Hyundai.
1: I'm getting the record on Ocean David Robert 568. Will you be making contact?
0: Okay, firm. 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
1: 1352.

0: Denver, whenever, two final stops on Highway 40, just off the off ramp.
1: Pick up me, 1354.
2: You should be clear with the PA, please.
1: 1354.

on cars, rotary side 70 at 216. Westbound, I'll pass on 4 Charlie. Red BMW, David Young, Ocean 3, Ida Tom, Florida, unable to maintain lane, leaving on cell phone. Red has visual and is pulling at 1354.

0: not seeing any signs of impairment, so that'll be negative on the title of the car. And the vehicle plate and the call is correct.
1: Is adult regular.
0: Copy, thank you.
1: I copy. 1356.
2: Adam 6, I'm going to be off duty. Have a good night.

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1: I had to eventually call an ambulance driver and passenger in the call for clearances.

0: It's just them two in the car.
1: Copy. Just reverting on several protection orders, but your driver is showing probation light out of range. We'll need to know why stop and inside his brake.

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1: Are you copying the radio traffic on the fire down south here?
0: Yes.
1: I'm almost there, but it does, at this point, appear to be on open space property.
0: Copy, it sounded contained earlier, but let me know when you get on scene.
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1: Copy 132, in with 3. For the abdominal panic, 29513 Canterbury Circle, this will be an alpha level response for a 73-year-old male who is currently alone. He is having abdominal pain below the ribs on the front side. No other symptoms being reported at this time. 1429. The party will be waiting in the garage. It says to come up the driveway. 1429.

0: 16.
1: Be clear of maintenance, if you can put me en route to the academy, please.
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0: cars, rotary, C4, and Wadsworth westbound. The white price are minivan speeding and unsafe lane changes. Carpet is not a visual and is not willing. African 32.
1: Call now en route to address 6919 South Columbine Road on Eastern.
2: Four clear the call now en route to 6919 South Columbine Road on Eastern. 4332.

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Lutheran is clear. St. Anthony's is on critical ED advisory. 1433.

0: TRPA. Trevor will be here at least on 2100 hours, where he will be able to move the actual go one.
1: Great, JEFCOM, Medic 112, you can stand on fire, the rest of the fire.
2: Copy, Medic 112 standing down, the engine 132 also standing on fire, repeating, stand on fire to the abdominal pain at Canterbury Circle, 1435.

0: have you?
1: Out with a female. 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She's topless, nude, on Highway 119, milepost 11. Maybe associated with a black 4Runner, Colorado plate 471, Union Victor Queen. She is screaming, crying. She seems to be missing her son. 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
0: And it's in the area.

0: get from the east to the parking lot.
1: R5's traffic, are they moving or what's going on?
2: I don't believe moving. 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
2: Denver 1, Edward 6. Did we not covering your dinner routine?
0: R5.
3: 1, Edward 5, go for R5.
0: Are you out with R5, and I'm trying to figure out if cover needs to be emergent or not?
3: Hey, firm, I'm out with R5, and we got another gilpin out with us right now. Yeah, you run the name on this female party.
0: Go ahead.
3: Last name Jones, Common, first name Hannah, Adam Nora, Nora Adam, date of birth 1/27/91, break.
0: Continue.
4: She's got an address of 8164 West 54th Lane, Arvada. Can you just check to see if anybody's reported or missing or anything?
0: Yeah,

0: She's running away from us. She's now on foot. We've got traffic rules. We're trying to keep her from getting run over. She's running southbound in full sprint down 119, trying to wave cars down.
1: B4, B4.

0: my service isn't good. Did you copy? There's no plate on it.
1: Yeah, copy, no plate. Okay, everybody get up on the Vista. From the east, looking west, see if they can see if there's a plate on the front.
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4: Copy CMP2, 1445.

0: 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Probably go out to the Ike.
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0: I checked at that address. No people reported missing.
1: 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Party has been detained.
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out of Edward. Oh, standby. It's got a regular plate on the front, temp tag on the back. Can't read the temp tag. It's set up to go south on Sherman. Danny, it's going to pass you.

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1: EPMP 2, Tony in the ambulance for a 72-year-old female that has fallen and has a significant knee injury to 8125 Native Dancer Trail. Would you like them emergent or routine?
0: Should be fine.
1: Copy, routine, 1458.

0: It's going to be Plymouth and Depew. It's going to be just east of there. It is going to be for a Black Dodge truck versus a freight truck. No injuries, not blocking. RP involved, no further.
1: Okay, copy that. I'm about 45 minutes out on I-25, 120th.
2: 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This will be call 2, 1459.

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1: Five one, Silver M.

Native Dancer Trail. This was requested by CMP2 is on scene with a 72-year-old female who has fallen and has a significant injury. Requesting units routine 1503.

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2: 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Same first of Anna, middle initial M, Mary, and same day of 12791.

0: thank you. 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
1: Yeah, I just got off the phone with our dad. They're en route. 15 and 7.

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0: near Aurora 5. 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Got hold of the husband. This lady came up here to camp by herself, did not bring the kids,
1: did not bring the husband, so we don't think there's anybody running loose in the woods up here at this point.
2: Okay, I'll let her know. Thank you. 1512.

0: is in heart failure and has a pacemaker, is having some difficulty breathing and general pain. She does have an inhaler, but doesn't want to use it because it burns. She does have a history of COPD as well at this point.
1: Yeah, good day.
2: Have a great day, 1512.

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1: Got
0: 64, I'm clear, and I'll be out in downtown Denver. No need for size checks.
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2: I'm clearing out at Apex.
1: Team 14.

0: 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I called him back and advised him where it's at. 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

0: 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Thanks.
1: Okay, 15, 16.
2: Zero, R5.
1: Five.
2: So, she's in the ambulance. They're going to Lutheran. County filled out an M1 form for her. Sounds like they tracked down husband or fiance or something that's going to meet them at the hospital. If you'll give me a case number for an AOA, and then we'll be clear.

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1: Are they on the west side of the buildings?

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This will be call 3, 1531. Respond on an alarm at 6940 County Highway 73 at Station 3. Repeating, Evergreen Fire, Station 3. Respond on an alarm at 6940 County Highway 73 at Station 3. This will be call 3, 1532.

exhaust from the tender set it off. It's been reset. We're fine.

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0: 1534.

station wagon does appear to come back to our party and a maxi, right? She left a bunch of stuff out at a campsite here. So this car is in the Cold Springs campground at spot number 22. We're going to see if we can secure some of her stuff in her car real quick. Her car's unlocked. I don't know where the keys are. Her phone and stuff apparently is in the car. We're going to leave it unlocked, but maybe some of this stuff that's... She's just got a bunch of stuff out loose on a picnic table and stuff here that we're probably going to throw inside the car if we can.

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1: 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I'm going to be off duty by CAD. Thanks for help. Have a good night.
0: Have a great night. 1538.
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0: R24.
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0: Have a great night. 1539.
3: Denver, R4. Can you create a pedestrian contact for me?
4: Quincy and Eldridge, this guy's trying to fix his car in the parking lot. I'm doing a ride to Home Depot. I'll have him in just a minute.
0: Copy.

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0: 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Female driver.
1: Just regarding on the protection orders, this party is showing my client out of two separate counties.

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0: Henry Mary.
1: Yes, ma'am, that is correct. First name is Samuel, S-A-M-U-E-L, where he spells it, middle initial is Mary, but that name is Merrill, M-E-R-R-I-L-L.
0: Go ahead and give me that second party.

0: copy. 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Is it 481 or 485?
1: Correction, that is 485. Thank you.
0: Copy. And just be advised that Swedish is on advisory, but I'll show command terminated 1547.

0: in Indiana, a portion of plate on a box truck, 3311298, break for vehicle 2.
1: Good.
0: Plate dated

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0: 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It might be easier to try them by phone for status checks.
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4: 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Are you making contact?
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happened. Will you please run a QQ on him? He's stating he just got a citation for the expired registration from Denver. 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
1: I come in 13.2.

1 hour, 2, 1075. Highway 6 eastbound, just west of Kipling. Black Mercedes, no plate.

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1: 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Victor, Edward, David, Robert, Adam. First of Alejandro, Common. Date of birth, 5/26/2005.

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75. Shibley northbound and ace. Charles Zebra, Charles, Frank 39, Blue Hyundai Elantra.

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0: Everything's code for. Everything is fine. 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
1: 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Thank you.

0: 17, are you available for property damage?
1: One westbound, it was a gray Honda CRV versus a Deer. Deer is no longer on scene, but stable is not drivable, not blocking. Fire is en route for fluids.
2: Medic 4, 5, 16, 16, 16. 16. 16. 16. 16. 16. 16.

number 1 and 15. I know injuries, both cars are drivable. I summons to driver 1 as well as a notice of suspension for insurance. That'll be clear.

0: Highway 58 and McIntyre were on the eastbound frontage road from McIntyre on 58. Charles, correction, 683, Paul King X-ray, white on the Ridgeline.
1: Line expiring 626 at 1652.

0: for that quote, property damage crash on Coal Mine and Sims. Should have a couple of cars coming on here at 1700. One of them should be able to give them a call back and see what they need to do.
1: I copy, thank you. 1652.

I am Highway 121, I am southbound, vehicles northbound. Mile post 2 with Colorado plate, Charlie Queen Adam, X-ray 32, race. She left her cell phone on top of the car and she saw it fall off and she thinks it's in the center median. So, of course, they're blocking the turn lane on northbound. I'm going to see if I can help them find it real quick and see how fast we can get them out of here.

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1: 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I'm northbound at the 184, so I'll be there shortly.
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1: Copy.
0: Touching light.
2: Medical 1, clear and refusal. Thank you for your help as well. 17 away.

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0: Beverly.

Pleasant View Fire, Engine 41, Truck 24, Vehicle Fire, at I-70 eastbound at Colfax, Interstate 70 eastbound at Colfax, JIFCO. Pleasant View Fire, Engine 41, Truck 24, Vehicle Fire, at I-70 eastbound at Colfax, Interstate 70 eastbound at Colfax, JIFCO, Cross Street, Colfax Interstate 70 eastbound on ramp, and Interstate 70 eastbound Colfax off ramp, on Central Fire Tech 2. Golden Fire, Vehicle Fire, at I-70 eastbound at Colfax, Interstate 70 eastbound at Colfax, JIFCO. Golden Fire, Vehicle Fire, at I-70 eastbound at Colfax, Interstate 70 eastbound at Colfax, JIFCO, Cross Street, Colfax Interstate 70 eastbound on ramp, and Interstate 70 eastbound Colfax off ramp, on Central Fire Tech 2.

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1: Just seeing what you got.
2: Yeah, I think there's three or four of us left that are in the same boat. We want to give it till 6 and just see if the phone comes up or if we get any movement. If we need additional bodies, we can either reach out to Denver gangs or one of their district, like, impact teams.

0: number 1 at 15.
1: 15.
0: We're sounding a 5 vehicle crash, Montgomery and Kipling's. Once you get that, you can attach me and I'll be emergent.
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0: seeking out in response to the message for a landline contact for the Knox Box issue?
1: 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If you could give Jeff on a landline.
0: Copy. We'll calling on the landline here shortly.

0: 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And what can I close through your last traffic stop with?
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0: Can you show me in service in route to Daniels Park, please?
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0: One Ranger 64, show myself. One Ranger 80 clear. We'll be out of Genesee Park.
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0: 235.

0: first plate out of New York, I'm showing expired 2 of 25. Your other plates were valid. Break. 4, driver 1, Patrick, I'm showing on a no document found out of Colorado. Didn't get anything back from New York. And the other two are valid adult regulars and minor license. Break.
1: Continue.
0: I'm sorry, you can disregard on that driver 1. I'm just now getting the New York second return, and he is valid class D.
1: I copy that. Thank you.

0: 4 and 15. Can you start medical routine for driver one? Complaint of back pain. This is going to be an injury suffered prior to this crash.
1: I copy. 1746.

Evergreen Fire, Station 2, Engine 132, Medic 112, respond on a motor vehicle collision. County Road 66 and Highway 74 eastbound, repeating Evergreen Fire, Station 2, Engine 132, Medic 112, respond on a motor vehicle collision at County Road 66 and Highway 74 eastbound, time of town 1753.

Medic 112 in 1754.

0: that blue Tahoe still in the parking lot?
1: Yeah.
0: Okay, that's the vehicle I'm looking for. And if you want to meet me up there, we'll keep an eye on it and watch it leave.
2: Sierra, Baron, also be advised that the traffic light is out at the intersection. They're advising of a rear end accident with a small fluid leak, and one person on scene does have a headache. The vehicles are not blocking traffic, and you do have law enforcement en route, 1756.

vehicles, minor damage, mostly fender bender. 132 will be blocking the right shoulder and lane 1 of southbound 74. 108 will have 74 command.

0: Go ahead.
1: Call the end of watch. Have a good night.
0: You as well. 1758. Copy. Have a good night. 1758.